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1: 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It's a love song. It's called When It's Love. And this was a symbol from that. You gotta give it to them.

0: 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Headlinezi.
1: I want to hear everybody in the house who knows the words of this next song to sing them loud and proud. I want to hear the voices of the beautiful people of Dallas, all right?